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Cause I'ma pour me up a double shot of whiskey. They know me and Jay Dale's got a history. Good lord. Tell them drink some.

0: hold you up.
1: I'm the party application rocking just like that.
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